0: it's Martin Garrix.
1: Hey, this is Ed Sheeran.
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Listen to the mariachi play at midnight. Are you with me? Are you with me?

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1: 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I'ma make it harder. I'm sending pic after picture. 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